0: 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The Cat. Playing more hits than deemed legal by local authorities.
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2: A fatal 4th of July crash is renewing pressure for a second public road into Sandbridge.

0: The City of Virginia Beach is working with state and federal agencies on reviews for the Nimmo Parkway extension, with a final environmental report expected coming this spring. The plan calls for almost 2 miles of elevated road and an 800-foot bridge. The flood-resistant route would provide an alternative when Sandbridge Road is blocked, with construction expected to begin in 2029. A new Virginia Commonwealth University poll shows declining support for Governor Abigail Spanberger. The poll released this week shows that only 44% of those asked approve of the governor's job performance. That compares to 47% who disapprove. Inflation and cost of living were cited as the top issues facing the Commonwealth, followed by political extremism and threats to democracy. 72% oppose a sales tax exemption for data centers. Lawmakers are one step closer to establishing permanent daylight saving time in Virginia.
1: The House has approved a measure to make daylight saving time permanent in the United States, eliminating the need to switch clocks back and forth. The Sunshine Protection Act will aim to keep clocks consistent. While the bill still does require Senate approval, some believe the benefits of extended evening sunlight outweighs potential drawbacks of later sunrises. WSPA reports that states have the option to opt out of the bill if it passes, but the overall impact on daily routines and schedules remain uncertain. I'm Katie Gray.
0: The Common Sense Act would pave the way for a redesigned nickel to enter into circulation. House lawmakers passed the legislation this week, and it formally ends the production of the penny, addresses how retailers should give you change when they don't have any pennies, and shifts focus to the nickel. As well, the Treasury would be allowed to test a redesigned, lower-cost nickel that must ensure it saves money while continuing to work in vending machines. The bill still needs to pass through the Senate. I'm Rebecca Hughes.
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3: Three women in the Roanoke region received unexpected bills for breast cancer screenings, despite a new Virginia law aimed at eliminating out-of-pocket costs for these services.
4: The law covers both routine screenings and diagnostic exams for state-regulated health plans. But confusion in the law's language can lead to unexpected bills. Residents are advised to confirm coverage with their insurance provider before scheduling a screening to avoid surprise costs and potential reimbursement issues. 10 News Working for You reports that the Virginia Breast Cancer Foundation does offer resources to help patients navigate the new laws and seek assistance if they believe a bill should have been covered. I'm Katie Gray.
3: Virginia's first drone-delivered defibrillator program is moving from test flights to real cardiac arrest calls. Police and fire officials announced Thursday that James City County is wrapping final testing for the emergency program. Duke and Virginia Commonwealth Universities are leading the study with funding from the American Heart Association. A pilot program launches August 1st by the Tuano Fire Station. A group of Democratic senators are sponsoring a bill to end the federal ban on marijuana.
5: The Cannabis Administration and Opportunity Act would remove cannabis from the list of federally controlled substances and allow states to create their own laws. Oregon Senator Ron Wyden co-led the legislation with Senator Cory Booker and Senate Minority Leader Chuck Schumer. I'm Mark Mayfield.
3: Adults worldwide said they live in a good place for minority groups. According to the Gallup World Poll, a median of 74% across at least 120 countries in 2025 said their community is a good place for racial and ethnic minorities, while 66% said the same for immigrants from other countries and 40% for gay or lesbian people. Findings also show the U.S. leads the world for migrants, saying their community is a good place for immigrants. I'm Rebecca Hughes.
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2: A fatal 4th of July crash is renewing pressure for a second public road into Sandbridge. The City of Virginia Beach is working with state and federal agencies on reviews for the Nimmo Parkway extension, with a final environmental report expected coming this spring. The plan calls for almost 2 miles of elevated road and an 800-foot bridge. The flood-resistant route would provide an alternative when Sandbridge Road is blocked, with construction expected to begin in 2029. A new Virginia Commonwealth University poll shows declining support for Governor Abigail Spanberger. The poll released this week shows that only 44% of those asked approve of the governor's job performance. That compares to 47% who disapprove. Inflation and cost of living were cited as the top issues facing the Commonwealth, followed by political extremism and threats to democracy. 72% oppose a sales tax exemption for data centers. Lawmakers are one step closer to establishing permanent daylight saving time in Virginia.
3: The House has approved a measure to make daylight saving time permanent in the United States, eliminating the need to switch clocks back and forth. The Sunshine Protection Act will aim to keep clocks consistent. While the bill still does require Senate approval, some believe the benefits of extended evening sunlight outweighs potential drawbacks of later sunrises. WSPA reports that states have the option to opt out of the bill if it passes, but the overall impact on daily routines and schedules remain uncertain. I'm Katie Gray.
2: The Common Sense Act would pave the way for

0: a redesigned nickel to enter into circulation. House lawmakers passed the legislation this week, and it formally ends the production of the penny, addresses how retailers should give you change when they don't have any pennies, and shifts focus to the nickel. As well, the Treasury would be allowed to test a redesigned, lower-cost nickel that must ensure it saves money while continuing to work in vending machines. The bill still needs to pass through the Senate. I'm Rebecca Hughes.
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0: A historic concert coming to Bowman Gray Stadium. 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
1: Cecil Ralph Greer, age 92, of Rugby Community in Martha Wilson, Virginia, passed away at his home surrounded by three generations of his loving family, survived by four sons, Cecil and Juanita Greer of Martha Wilson, Virginia, J.B. and Deborah Greer of Woodlawn, Virginia, James and Laura Greer of Chilhowee, Virginia, and Anthony and Heather Greer of Martha Wilson, Virginia. One daughter, Charlotte and Richard Duderman of Martha Wilson, also sisters Linda Cole, Lucy Hubbard, and Shelby Rupert, and Connie May Greer, and Alma Jean Pennington, one brother Roy Greer, 13 grandchildren, 25 great-grandchildren, and one on the way, several nieces and nephews also survived. Funeral services will be conducted Friday morning at 11 a.m. at the Laurel Hill Baptist Church, and the family received friends Thursday evening from 6 to 8 at the Laurel Hill Baptist Church. Burial will follow in the Corinth Cemetery in Rugby, Virginia. The Rain Sturtevant Funeral Home in Independence is serving the Greer family. The deceased again is Cecil Ralph Greer, age 92, of the Rugby community in Martha Wilson, Virginia, passed away at home surrounded by three generations of his loving family.
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3: I'm in a loud, crowded airport right now. 2-hour delay on my flight. A little upset, a little intemperate. Then I thought about Isaiah 40:31, which says, "They that wait upon the Lord shall renew their strength." And I thought, you know what? I'm going to wait on the Lord. And the Lord has done a lot of stuff in my heart. I'm seeing people differently. I'm praying for folks. How about that ticket agent there that's getting peppered with questions? Everyone's upset at him. He had nothing to do with the flight's delay. How about all the people here that may not know the Lord? Divine opportunities await when you wait on the Lord, even in a crazy, crowded airport. God's delays are always opportunities for God's divine appointments. Wait on the Lord, Isaiah 40:31. Even when times are tough, look up. Trust His plan. He's got you.
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2: A fatal 4th of July crash is renewing pressure for a second public road into Sandbridge. The city of Virginia Beach is working with state and federal agencies on reviews for the Nimmo Parkway extension, with a final environmental report

0: expected coming this spring. The plan calls for almost 2 miles of elevated road and an 800-foot bridge. The flood-resistant route would provide an alternative when Sandbridge Road is blocked, with construction expected to begin in 2029. A new Virginia Commonwealth University poll shows declining support for Governor Abigail Spanberger. The poll released this week shows that only 44% of those asked approve of the governor's job performance. That compares to 47% who disapprove. Inflation and cost of living were cited as the top issues facing the Commonwealth, followed by political extremism and threats to democracy. 72% oppose a sales tax exemption for data centers. Lawmakers are one step closer to establishing permanent daylight saving time in Virginia.
1: The House has approved a measure to make daylight saving time permanent in the United States, eliminating the need to switch clocks back and forth. The Sunshine Protection Act will aim to keep clocks consistent. While the bill still does require Senate approval, some believe the benefits of extended evening sunlight outweighs potential drawbacks of later sunrises. WSPA reports that states have the option to opt out of the bill if it passes, but the overall impact on daily routines and schedules remain uncertain. I'm Katie Gray.
0: The Common Sense Act would pave the way for a redesigned nickel to enter into circulation. House lawmakers passed the legislation this week, and it formally ends the production of the penny, addresses how retailers should give you change when they don't have any pennies, and shifts focus to the nickel. As well, the Treasury would be allowed to test a redesigned, lower-cost nickel that must ensure it saves money while continuing to work in vending machines. The bill still needs to pass through the Senate. I'm Rebecca Hughes.
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2: Newly released records are raising fresh concerns about a proposed data center in Botetourt County.
3: Catherine Haddam with the Southwest Virginia Data Center Transparency Alliance says documents obtained through a FOIA request don't match what they were told during public meetings.
4: If this is such a good thing for the community, why are people hiding information?
3: WSET reports emails between Google and the Western Virginia Water Authority discussed water demands as high as 10 to 11 million gallons per day. Water Authority Executive Director Mike McAvoy explains.
5: Those were all requests they made early on. We evaluated those requests. The majority of those we turned down. And the numbers that are currently in the agreement, which only provide for 2 million gallons per day, is what we committed to do.
3: Some residents have organized protests this weekend. I'm Thomas Cage.
2: Hunting and fishing licenses could cost more under a new proposal from the Virginia Department of Wildlife Services. The agency wants to increase the cost of in-state freshwater fishing licenses to $27, while raising the cost of an out-of-state license to $71. The cost of hunting licenses would also increase by $5 annually. Officials say they need more money to manage the state's wildlife.

0: Life and Outdoor Programs, noting fees have not increased since 2011. Radford University is expanding pathways to help more people enter the teaching profession and earn full licensure in Virginia. The College of Education and Human Development is offering a registered teacher apprenticeship program with state grant funding covering tuition and fees. The Alta Vista Journal reports the university is also reducing course costs for teachers working under provisional licenses. Verizon says it's selling hundreds of its retail locations. Monica Nelson reports.
1: The U.S. carrier said Thursday 274 company-owned stores will be up for sale as part of its restructuring, and about 500 corporate jobs will be cut. Verizon will still own about 1,000 stores after the sale, which goes into effect August 16th. Verizon also has thousands of franchise stores, which are mostly run by six large operators.
0: I'm Rebecca Hughes.
2: VNN News on the Virginia News Network.
3: Sounds like someone just slipped at a restaurant. And they're happy about it? 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

0: A historic concert coming to Bowman Gray Stadium. 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

0: in the Blue Ridge, WCGX, Galax, Hillsville, and Independence, The Cat.
1: Now, the latest from VNN, the Virginia News Network.
2: The Spotsylvania County School Board will not implement drug testing for teachers and other employees during the upcoming school year. The board decided against the idea in a 4-3 vote earlier this week. The measure was in

0: produced after a second grade teacher overdosed on fentanyl several years ago. The school system says there's no state law requiring drug tests for employees unless they have a commercial driver's license. A proposal that would end twice a year clock change is headed to the U.S. Senate, but Virginia senators are not sold on the idea.
1: Tim Kaine points to a similar experiment in the 1970s. It was repealed the very next year after public backlash.
2: And I have no reason to believe that the fate of it would be any different this time. So, no, I am not yet a supporter of that bill.
1: Warner tells WSET he likes the idea of more evening daylight.
3: I do worry, even though I would err on the side of more sunshine, you know, the fact of what happens if kids have to go to school in the dark.
1: As of now, neither Virginia senator supports the bill, and both question whether it has enough votes to pass the Senate. I'm Scott Kimbler.
0: The Fairfax County School Board is approving new boundaries ahead of the opening of a new high school this fall. Skyview High School will only be open to 9th and 10th grade students during the upcoming school year. Opponents of the boundary said the plan would split established school communities and create safety concerns for the affected students. The school board unanimously approved the new boundaries last night despite the objections. The Virginia Museum of History and Culture will spotlight an iconic doll later this year. An exhibit titled Barbie, a Cultural Icon, will begin October 17th. More than 250 vintage dolls will be featured, along with original fashion designs and interviews with designers. The exhibit will track the evolution of the doll from its debut in 1959 to its status today as a global cultural icon. The exhibit runs through mid-January. I'm Rebecca Hughes.
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1: I'm in a loud, crowded airport right now. 2-hour delay on my flight. A little upset, a little intemperate. Then I thought about Isaiah 40:31, which says, "They that wait upon the Lord shall renew their strength." And I thought, you know what? I'm going to wait on the Lord. And the Lord has done a lot of stuff in my heart. I'm seeing people differently. I'm praying for folks. How about that ticket agent there that's getting peppered with questions? Everyone's upset at him. He had nothing to do with the flight's delay. How about all the people here that may not know the Lord? Divine opportunities await when you wait on the Lord, even in a crazy, crowded airport. God's delays are always opportunities for God's divine appointments. Wait on the Lord, Isaiah 40:31. Even when times are tough, look up. Trust His plan. He's got you.
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2: The Spotsylvania County School Board will not implement drug testing for teachers and other employees during the upcoming school year. The board decided against the idea in a 4-3 vote earlier this week. The measure was introduced after a second grade teacher overdosed on fentanyl several years ago. The school system says there's no state law requiring drug tests for employees unless they have a commercial driver's license. A proposal that would end twice a year clock change is headed to the U.S. Senate, but Virginia senators are not sold on the idea.
3: Tim Kaine points to a similar experiment in the 1970s that was repealed the very next year after public backlash.
4: And I have no reason to believe that the fate of it would be any different this time. So, no, I am not yet a supporter of that bill.
3: Warner tells WSET he likes the idea of more evening daylight.
5: I do worry, even though I would err on the side of more sunshine, you know, the fact of what happens if kids have to go to school in the dark.
3: As of now, neither

0: Virginia senator supports the bill and both question whether it has enough votes to pass the Senate. I'm Scott Kimbler.
1: The Fairfax County School Board is approving new boundaries ahead of the opening of a new high school this fall. Skyview High School will only be open to 9th and 10th grade students during the upcoming school year. Opponents of the boundary said the plan would split established school communities and create safety concerns for the affected students. The school board unanimously approved the new boundaries last night despite the objections. The Virginia Museum of History and Culture will spotlight an iconic doll later this year. An exhibit titled Barbie, a Cultural Icon, will begin October 17th. More than 250 vintage dolls will be featured, along with original fashion designs and interviews with designers. The exhibit will track the evolution of the doll from its debut in 1959 to its status today as a global cultural icon. The exhibit runs through mid-January. I'm Rebecca Hughes.
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3: Someone had a birthday.
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2: Newly released records are raising fresh concerns about a proposed data center in Botetourt County.
3: Catherine Haddam with the Southwest Virginia Data Center Transparency Alliance says documents obtained through a FOIA request don't match what they were told during public meetings.
4: If this is such a good thing for the community, why are people hiding information?
3: WSET reports emails between Google and the Western Virginia Water Authority discussed water demands as high as 10 to 11 million gallons per day. Water Authority Executive Director Mike McAvoy explains.

0: those were all requests they made early on. We evaluated those requests. The majority of those we turned down. And the numbers that are currently in the agreement, which only provide for 2 million gallons per day, is what we committed to do.
1: Some residents have organized protests this weekend. I'm Thomas Cage.
2: Hunting and fishing licenses could cost more under a new proposal from the Virginia Department of Wildlife Services. The agency wants to increase the cost of in-state freshwater fishing licenses to $27, while raising the cost of an out-of-state license to $71. The cost of hunting licenses would also increase by $5 annually. Officials say they need more money to manage the state's wildlife and outdoor programs, noting fees have not increased since 2011. Radford University is expanding pathways to help more people enter the teaching profession and earn full licensure in Virginia. The College of Education and Human Development is offering a registered teacher apprenticeship program with state grant funding covering tuition and fees. The Alta Vista Journal reports the university is also reducing course costs for teachers working under provisional licenses. Verizon says it's selling hundreds of its retail locations. Monica Nelson reports.
3: The U.S. carrier said Thursday 274 company-owned stores will be up for sale as part of its restructuring, and about 500 corporate jobs will be cut. Verizon will still own about 1,000 stores after the sale, which goes into effect August 16th. Verizon also has thousands of franchise stores, which are mostly run by six large operators.
2: I'm Rebecca Hughes.
4: VNN News on the Virginia News Network.
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2: The Spotsylvania County School Board will not implement drug testing for teachers and other employees during the upcoming school year. The board decided against the idea in a 4-3 vote earlier this week. The measure was introduced after a second grade teacher overdosed on fentanyl several years ago. The school system says there's no state law requiring drug tests for employees unless they have a commercial driver's license. A proposal that would end twice a year clock change is headed to the U.S. Senate, but Virginia senators are not sold on the idea.
3: Tim Kaine points to a similar experiment in the 1970s. It was repealed the very next year after public backlash.
4: And I have no reason to believe that the fate of it would be any different this time. So, no, I am not yet a supporter of that bill.
3: Warner tells WSET he likes the idea of more evening daylight.
5: I do worry, even though I would err on the side of more sunshine, you know, the fact of what happens if kids have to go to school in the dark.
3: As of now, neither Virginia senator supports the bill, and both question whether it has enough votes to pass the Senate. I'm Scott Kimbler.
2: The Fairfax County School Board High School this fall, Skyview High School will only be open to 9th and 10th grade students during the upcoming school year. Opponents of the boundary said key concerns for the affected students. The school board unanimously approved the new boundaries last night despite the objections. And 50 vintage dolls will be featured, along with original fashion designs and interviews with designers. The exhibit will track the evolution of the doll from its debut in 1959 to its status today as a global cultural icon. The exhibit runs through mid-January. I'm Rebecca Hughes.
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2: Newly released records are raising fresh concerns about a proposed data center in Botetourt County.
3: Catherine Haddam with the Southwest Virginia Data Center Transparency Alliance says documents obtained through a FOIA request don't match what they were told during public meetings.
4: If this is such a good thing for the community, why are people hiding information?
3: WSET reports emails between Google and the Western Virginia Water Authority discussed water demands as high as 10 to 11 million gallons per day. Water Authority Executive Director Mike McAvoy explains.
5: Those were all requests they made early on. We evaluated those requests. The majority of those we turned down. And the numbers that are currently in the agreement, which only provide for 2 million gallons per day, is what we committed to do.
3: Some residents have organized protests this weekend. I'm Thomas Cage.
2: Hunting and fishing licenses could cost more under a new proposal from the Virginia Department of Wildlife Services. The agency wants to increase the cost of in-state freshwater fishing licenses to $27, while raising the cost of an out-of-state license to $71. The cost of hunting licenses would also increase by $5 annually. Officials say they need more money to manage the state's wildlife and outdoor programs, noting fees have not increased since 2011. Radford University is expanding pathways to help more people enter the teaching profession and earn full licensure in Virginia. The College of Education and Human Development is offering a registered teacher apprenticeship program with state grant funding covering tuition and fees. The Alta Vista Journal reports the university is also reducing course costs for teachers working under provisional licenses. Verizon says it's selling hundreds of its retail locations. Monica Nelson reports.
6: The U.S. carrier said Thursday 274 company-owned stores will be up for sale as part of its restructuring, and about 500 corporate jobs will be cut. Verizon will still own about 1,000 stores after the sale, which goes into effect August 16th. Verizon also has thousands of franchise stores, which are mostly run by six large operators.
2: I'm Rebecca Hughes.
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